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11: Tonight, beyond sunset and temperatures around 90 degrees, a mostly dry night. May see some scattered showers move in for the first part of the day Wednesday. Low temperatures will hang in the low to mid 70s, before heating up again with clearing in the afternoon and a high temperature in the low 90s, with winds remaining light. From the 1011 Severe Weather Center, I'm meteorologist Jessica Blum.
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11: This is Sunny to Partly Cloudy heading into tonight. Beyond sunset and temperatures around 9 degrees, a mostly dry night. May see some scattered showers move in for the first part of the day Wednesday. Low temperatures will hang in the low to mid 70s before heating up again with clearing in the afternoon and a high temperature in the low 90s with winds remaining light. From the 10-11 Severe Weather Center, I'm meteorologist Jessica Blum.
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13: This is 70% cloudy heading into tonight. Beyond sunset, temperatures around 90 degrees. A mostly dry night. May see some scattered showers move in for the first part of the day Wednesday. Low temperatures will hang in the low to mid-70s, but we're heating up again with clearing in the afternoon and a high temperature in the low 90s with winds remaining light. From the 10-11 Severe Weather Center, I'm meteorologist Jessica Blum.
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1: Partly cloudy skies for the rest of tonight into Wednesday morning. There will be a slight chance for a thunderstorm. Overnight low around 73 degrees. Slight chance for a morning storm on Wednesday. Otherwise, partly sunny skies, hot and humid with a high near 91. A 50% chance for thunderstorms Wednesday night into Thursday morning. A few of the storms could be severe. From the 1011 Severe Weather Center, I'm Chief Meteorologist Fred Anderson.
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1: Partly cloudy skies for the rest of tonight into Wednesday morning. There will be a slight chance for a thunderstorm. Overnight low around 73 degrees. Slight chance for a morning storm on Wednesday. Otherwise, partly sunny skies, hot and humid with a high near 91. A 50% chance for thunderstorms Wednesday night into Thursday morning. A few of the storms could be severe. From the 1011 Severe Weather Center, I'm Chief Meteorologist Fred Anderson.
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8: Partly cloudy skies for the rest of tonight into Wednesday morning. There will be a slight chance for a thunderstorm. Overnight low around 73 degrees. Slight chance for a morning storm on Wednesday. Otherwise, partly sunny skies, hot and humid with a high near 91. A 50% chance for thunderstorms Wednesday night into Thursday morning. A few of the storms could be severe. From the 1011 Severe Weather Center, I'm Chief Meteorologist Fred Anderson.
0: 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The decline of Western civilization begins here.
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6: Partly cloudy skies for the rest of tonight into Wednesday morning. There will be a slight chance for a thunderstorm. Overnight low around 73 degrees. Slight chance for a morning storm on Wednesday. Otherwise, partly sunny skies, hot and humid with a high near 91. A 50% chance for thunderstorms Wednesday night into Thursday morning. A few of the storms could be severe. From the 10-11 Severe Weather Center, I'm Chief Meteorologist Fred Anderson.

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8: Partly cloudy sky for the rest of tonight into Wednesday morning. There will be a slight chance for a thunderstorm. Overnight, low around 73 degrees. Slight chance for a morning storm on Wednesday. Otherwise, partly sunny skies, hot and humid with a high near 91. A 50% chance for thunderstorms Wednesday night into Thursday morning. A few of the storms could be severe. From the 10-11 Severe Weather Center, I'm Chief Meteorologist Fred Anderson.
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0: noises ahead. Here comes another 55-minute bone block of rock on 105.3 The Bone.

0: look. 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Got something to say? 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
5: Partly cloudy sky for the rest of tonight into Wednesday morning. There will be a slight chance for a thunderstorm. Overnight low around 73 degrees. Slight chance for a morning storm on Wednesday. Otherwise, partly sunny skies, hot and humid with a high near 91. A 50% chance for thunderstorms Wednesday night into Thursday morning. A few of the storms could be severe. From the 1011 Severe Weather Center, I'm Chief Meteorologist Fred Anderson.
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7: Partly cloudy skies for the rest of tonight into Wednesday morning. There will be a slight chance for a thunderstorm. Overnight low around 73 degrees. Slight chance for a morning storm on Wednesday. Otherwise, partly sunny skies, hot and humid with a high near 91. A 50% chance for thunderstorms Wednesday night into Thursday morning. A few of the storms could be severe. From the 1011 Severe Weather Center, I'm Chief Meteorologist Fred Anderson.
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9: There's a slight chance of morning storm. We start mostly cloudy, but make a transition to mostly sunny conditions by Wednesday afternoon. Temperatures in the morning will be running around the 70s. Humid again today in the heavy air with a high around 90 degrees and winds becoming east around 5 miles per hour later on. From the 10-11 Severe Weather Center, I'm meteorologist Jessica Blum.
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1: Well, let's show them how it's done. Again, here comes another 55-minute bone block of rock on 105.3 The Bone. 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
2: As Lincoln students return to school today and tomorrow, Mayor Larry and Gaylor Baird said new safety efforts are being put in place to make it safer for students and families walking, biking, or driving near schools.
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2: Crews have installed a new curb extension near 60th and Aylesworth Avenue to improve visibility and shorten the distance students have to cross the street. 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Parks and Rec Director Maggie Stuckey Ross said e-bikes will be one mode of transportation that students use.
4: E-bikes, Class 1 and Class 2, are allowed. We encourage people to be safe. Once you get to the school, get off your wheels and walk them to the safe destination.
2: Stuckey Ross urges trail users to stay alert, avoid distractions like phones or headphones at high volume, and ride at safe speeds. And that's a news update from the KLIN Newsroom.
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12: There's a slight chance of morning storm. It'll start mostly cloudy, but make a transition to mostly sunny conditions by Wednesday afternoon. Temperatures in the morning will be running around the 70s. Humid again today in the heavy air with a high around 90 degrees and winds becoming east around 5 miles per hour later on. From the 10-11 Severe Weather Center, I'm meteorologist Jessica Blum.
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0: good morning. A smooth start to our commute. No reported accidents or major delays. We do have several construction projects. Keep in mind South 56, Waltz to Nebraska Parkway, Old Cheney Road, 53rd to 58. Traffic signal replacement. That's just south of Old Cheney on South 56. Also, South 70th at Nebraska Parkway. Lane restrictions in all directions for turn lane construction. We are under a severe thunderstorm watch until 10 a.m. throughout the region. Make sure the headlights are on. If you come across a trouble spot, call the traffic hotline 402-479-1414. That's a quick check of your time saver traffic.
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2: There will be two additional school resource officers roaming the hallways of middle and high schools this year.
3: These designated relief SROs will rotate throughout the district, filling in when the regularly assigned SROs are in training or take time off for vacation or illness.
2: LPD Captain Todd Cutsian said both officers have previous SRO experience, and there will be now 16 LPD officers in schools this year. A new event will bring together space, science, comic books, and Star Wars. First ever AstroCon is Saturday at the Branch Oak Observatory. Matt Anderson tells KLIN News the idea came from a visitor who suggested putting a Comic-Con spin on astronomy.
4: We said, why not do an AstroCon with a throwback to the 50s and 60s about what was space travel and astronomy like then, and then bringing it forward to today.
2: Nebraska astronaut Clay Anderson and Marvel artist Bob Hall will be there. AstroCon runs from 6 to 11 Saturday night. And that's a news update from the KLIN Newsroom.
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5: Keep up the good work. Most traffic continues to move well. No reported accidents or major delays. We do have several construction projects. A couple to keep in mind, they tend to run slow. South 70th, Nebraska Parkway. Lane closures in all directions for turn lane construction. And South 56, Walls to Nebraska Parkway. Old Cheney Road, 53rd to 58th. Lane restrictions for traffic signal replacement. Do watch your speed in our school zones, neighborhoods, and near any school buses. 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If you see a trouble spot, call the traffic hotline 402-479-1414. That's another check of your time saver traffic.
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10: Overlooks a cloudy first thing today. We see more afternoon sunshine as the heat is on the rise. High temperatures will end up around 90 degrees this afternoon with a feels like temperature in the lower 100s. An east wind will be light around 5 to 10 miles per hour with overnight lows again ending up in the lower 70s into Thursday with a high in the mid to upper 80s. From the 1011 Severe Weather Center, I'm meteorologist Jessica Blum.
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13: Mostly cloudy first thing today. We're seeing more afternoon sunshine as the heat is on the rise. High temperatures will end up around 90 degrees this afternoon with a feels like temperature in the lower 100s. An east wind will be light around 5 to 10 miles per hour with overnight lows again ending up in the lower 70s into Thursday with a high in the mid to upper 80s. From the 10-11 Severe Weather Center, I'm meteorologist Jessica Blum.
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105.3 The Bone, Lincoln's Real Rock. Hey, it's Adam with you, and it is back to school day. You know, some kids went back yesterday, some are going back today, which means there's going to be a little bit different traffic pattern in the area. So if you are headed out later today around school let-out time, just know it might be a little bit more congested.

105.3 The Bone, Lincoln's Real Rock. It's Adam with you. And Husker football practice yesterday. You can see pictures on our website. Our man Kenny was down there taking pictures. It is here again. The season starts September 5th. And we've got tickets for you. Just go to 105.3thebone.com, enter to win those tickets, and go see the Huskers take on Ohio on September 5th.

105.3 The Bone, Lincoln's Real Rock. Adam here with you. And you know what? We talked earlier about maybe some of the traffic patterns have changed because of back to school. Well, they're also changing because of all the construction. You know, we've got roads closed all over the place. I know that Vine Street is closed from 66th to 70th, and that's completely closed. Cannot get through. They're still working on O Street. I think they're expanding it to 14th now. South 27th and, you know, Van Dorn, there's a whole mess down there. Just be careful because there's so much construction. But we're going to reward you for all this cone season. We got some cone season compensation. $5,000 cash for you. All you got to do is go to our website, 105.3thebone.com. 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

0: 105.3 The Bone, Lincoln's Real Rock. Little Jimi Hendrix there. Can you imagine turning down Jimi Hendrix? He's reached out to you and said, hey, I want you to be part of my band. But you say no? Well, there was a bassist who played in the band Golden Earring who did just that. He was too committed to his band and didn't want to go and leave them for Jimi Hendrix. You turned down Jimi Hendrix?
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1: Welcome to the cloudy first thing today. This week, more afternoon sunshine as the heat is on the rise. High temperatures will end up around 90 degrees this afternoon with a feels-like temperature in the lower 100s. An east wind will be light around 5 to 10 miles per hour, with overnight lows again ending up in the lower 70s into Thursday with a high in the mid to upper 80s. From the 1011 Severe Weather Center, I'm meteorologist Jessica Blum.
0: 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Who are we kidding?
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105.3 The Bone, Lincoln's Real Rock. It's Adam. And, you know, we got so many things to worry about. We got the explosive diarrhea lettuce. We've got the salmonella salsa. And now, evidently, down in Mexico, there are flesh-eating screwworms. There are already 500 human cases. People have died. 6 deaths from screwworms. Flesh-eating worms. Good grief. Enough already, 2026.

105.3 The Bone, Lincoln's Real Rock. Adam here with you. We looked at Crime Stoppers today, and there was a story where a guy, a delivery driver, got to a spot where he was going to deliver, jumped out of the car to run the package up to the door, and forgot to put his car in park. So his car rolls right into another car, causes an accident. The Amazon driver, instead of trying to figure out who it was, just speeds off. So if you want to check that out, go to our website, 1053thebone.com. You can see the Crime Stoppers there. We can find this guy and be like, hey, you got to pay for what you did.

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1: Mostly cloudy first thing today. To see more afternoon sunshine as the heat is on the rise. High temperatures will end up around 90 degrees this afternoon with a feels like temperature in the lower 100s. An east wind will be light around 5 to 10 miles per hour with overnight lows again ending up in the lower 70s into Thursday with a high in the mid to upper 80s. From the 10-11 Severe Weather Center, I'm meteorologist Jessica Blum.
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0: 105.3, the Bone, Lincoln's Real Rock. Van Halen is part of a Bone Lunch Block. We are powering through the week. This is literally the halfway point of the five-day week. We are Wednesday at noon. We have made it this far. Let's power through all the way to the weekend.
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105.3 The Bone, Lincoln's Real Rock. You know, it seems like everything old is new again. Remember in Teen Wolf, Styles was surfing on top of the van? Yeah, that was like mid-80s, like 86, 85. Kids are still doing it. It's just some video of a kid trying to surf on top of a car, and now the police are involved. Guys, it wasn't cool in 85. It's not cool now.

105.3, The Bone, Lincoln's Real Rock. It is a Bone Lunch Block, back-to-back songs. That was two in a row from Alice in Chains. Now we're going to two in a row from Rush.

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John Mulaney is coming to Pinewood Bowl Theater. It is the 21st. That is less than 10 days away, and you can go. We got tickets for you. 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
1: Partly cloudy, warm, and humid as we head through Wednesday afternoon in Lincoln. Areas of scattered light rain will be possible as we head through the afternoon. Not expecting any strong to severe thunderstorms. That could head our way as we head overnight tonight and into your Thursday morning. Look for daytime highs on Wednesday in the upper 80s to near 90, but feels like temperatures will be into the middle to potentially upper 90s at times. From the 1011 Severe Weather Center, I'm meteorologist Bill Rentschler.
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105.3 The Bone, Lincoln's Real Rock. Metallica there. Back in 2009, I got to work a Metallica concert at the Target Center up in Minneapolis. Was over hire for merch, and man, did people buy a lot of stuff. It was an incredible show. It was so loud, I was out in the concourse, and I felt like I was, you know, sitting right in the stands.

105.3 The Bone, Lincoln's Real Rock Cracker. Now we've got Queen. And if you love Queen, the guy who sang in the movie Bohemian Rhapsody, the one who sounded just like Freddie Mercury, he's got his own band, and they're coming to the Lead Center. So if you're a fan of Queen, you're going to want to check that out.

105.3 The Bone, Lincoln's Real Rock. Hey, it's Adam with you. And, you know, I used to love an oldie called Sign, Sign, Everywhere a Sign. You know the one. I think we could rename it. It's Cone, Cone, Everywhere a Cone. Construction is everywhere. But we've got some cone season compensation. We're going to make it up to you, $5,000. Just head over to 105.3thebone.com, enter to win, and then maybe you'll be singing the new version as well.

0: 105.3 The Bone, Lincoln's Real Rockets Adam. I am headed out for the day. We have made it through, or at least halfway through the week. It's hump day. It's Wednesday. Close it in on 2 o'clock. We only got two more work days left this week, and then it's the weekend. Coming up, we got Led Zeppelin, POD, and Creed.
1: 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Blah, blah, blah, blah. 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Or judging. 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
1: Partly cloudy, warm, and humid as we head through Wednesday afternoon in Lincoln. Areas of scattered light rain will be possible as we head through the afternoon. Not expecting any strong to severe thunderstorms. That could head our way as we head overnight tonight and into your Thursday morning. Look for daytime highs on Wednesday in the upper 80s to near 90, but feels like temperatures will be into the middle to potentially upper 90s at times. From the 1011 Severe Weather Center, I'm meteorologist Bill Rentschler.
0: 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With another bone block of rock.

0: This is United States calling. Are we reaching? See, it's hanging up. But it's a man answering.
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3: Partly cloudy, warm, and humid as we head through Wednesday afternoon in Lincoln. Areas of scattered light rain will be possible as we head through the afternoon. Not expecting any strong to severe thunderstorms. That could head our way as we head overnight tonight and into your Thursday morning. Look for daytime highs on Wednesday in the upper 80s to near 90, but feels like temperatures will be into the middle to potentially upper 90s at times. From the 1011 Severe Weather Center, I'm meteorologist Bill Rentschler.
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You know, my hat goes off to any college football coach who just tells the truth, spares us the sunshine and rainbow BS, and come to Dabo Swinney, Clemson head coach. Good dude, by the way. I've always kind of liked Dabo Swinney. Well, he doesn't want to hear a thing about anyone on his team being that great. In fact, Dabo said, quote, "We're a bunch of nobody." That's the kind of truth we need in coaching today.

Middle of the week, I'm all set for the Bone 7 days Sunday night. Unfortunately, I played a whole Metallica album a couple weeks ago. It was Kill 'Em All. Might be a couple months before I do it again, but I can tell you. Monday, got a Metallica track every hour. 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
1: Partly cloudy, warm, and humid as we head through Wednesday afternoon in Lincoln. Areas of scattered light rain will be possible as we head through the afternoon. Not expecting any strong to severe thunderstorms. That could head our way as we head overnight tonight and into your Thursday morning. Look for daytime highs on Wednesday in the upper 80s to near 90, but feels like temperatures will be into the middle to potentially upper 90s at times. From the 1011 Severe Weather Center, I'm meteorologist Bill Rentschler.
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0: pull out the Aquanet, squeeze into the leather pants, and pop in the cassette. 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
1: No, Quiet Riot was not a Slade cover band, but damn it, did they cover Slade well. It's Mama, We're All Crazy Now for your 4 o'clock haircut.

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Mama, we're all crazy now. It is your 4 o'clock haircut, Lincoln's Real Rock 105.3 The Bone. What is up? I am Steve. And yes, you are welcome to let me know what you want for the haircut. 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

$5,000. 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
1: Partly cloudy, warm, and humid as we head through Wednesday afternoon in Lincoln. Areas of scattered light rain will be possible as we head through the afternoon, not expecting any strong to severe thunderstorms. That could head our way as we head overnight tonight and into your Thursday morning. Look for daytime highs on Wednesday in the upper 80s to near 90, but feels like temperatures will be into the middle to potentially upper 90s at times. From the 1011 Severe Weather Center, I'm meteorologist Bill Rentschler.
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0: As we get into the heart of our drive time, no accidents or major delays, most traffic moving well. A few volume slowdowns, several construction projects. Keep in mind South 27th, Nebraska Parkway to South Street. Limited access through that corridor for paving project. Vine Street, 66 to 70th, that is closed for street improvements. The detour would be 66 to O Street. And Cornhusker, 35th to Havelock. Lane closures, lane shifts, and some head-to-head traffic for street improvements in that area. If you see a trouble spot, call the traffic hotline 402-479-1414. That's another check of your time saver traffic.
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I am Steve with some solo John Bon Jovi.

I've pretty much been a Nebraska fan my whole life. Went to my first football game when I was 8 years old, by the way. Big ups to my grandpa for taking me to that first game ever. But of all the things I have done, I've been in Nebraska basketball, women's basketball, baseball, softball. I've yet to attend a volleyball game. Don't know if I can. I mean, it does cost a bit of money. But the next best thing to going? Listening to the voice of Husker Volleyball, John Baylor, on the radio. Got the red-white scrimmage coming up Sunday afternoon. And we got you covered over on our sister station, 1499.3 KLIN, B107.3. Pre-game starting at 2 o'clock Sunday afternoon. And our sports director, Nate Rohr, has all his Husker news at 105.3thebone.com.

0: Wrapping up our traffic reports, no new accidents or major delays, most traffic moving well, a few volume slowdowns and several construction projects. We'll want to keep in mind South 70th at Nebraska Parkway, lane restrictions in all directions for turn lane construction. South 56th and Old Cheney Road, traffic signal work with lane restrictions, and eastbound O Street at 40th, lane restriction for a water main project. Do keep in mind it is motorcycle and bicycle season. Look once and look again. Keeping you moving with Time Saver Traffic, I'm Chris Lofgren.
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1: 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And you know what I'm talking about. 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

0: We are taking over Haymarket Park one final time this season with the Lincoln Salt Dogs. 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

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I am Steve, doing up another bone block of rock. Loverboy coming up. Here's Metallica.

I think I probably shared this story about working for a radio station several years back, and I was not allowed to call the butthole surfers by their name. I had to call them the surfers, all because of an uptight program director. Well, guess what? I call the shots now. It's Butthole Surfers on 105.3 The Bone.

die in hot pursuit and fiery auto crashes. Some will die in hot pursuit while sifting through my ashes. Some will fall in love with life and drink it from a fountain that is pouring like an avalanche coming down the mountain.

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In fact, Sunday night, I kicked off the seventh day with Shinedown, and then got asked, hey, why don't you play more Shinedown? Hey, point well taken. I think I might have to do that. And by the way, they are playing the State Fair in GI. I don't know if it's later on this month or early September, but either way, they're going to be in the area.

0: Now, I realized we are in the middle of August. It was hot today. It was humid. I think the heat index reached around 100 or so. You know, I say that for the experts like retired UNL climatologist Dr. Ken Dewey, who was a guest, by the way, over on their sister station KLIN last night with Jack Mitchell. And, bringing this up when it's so hot out. But letting you know, we got an El Nino coming our way this winter. Could bring a little wetter, a little icier winter. And for those of you who don't habla Espanol, in Spanish, El Nino means the Nino. If you don't know Chris Farley, you don't get it. We got full details on El Nino in the local news at 1053thebone.com.
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3: Partly cloudy, warm and humid into Wednesday evening in Lincoln. Look for 10 o'clock temperatures to only cool back into the lower 80s, with dew points that will still be in the upper 60s to low to mid 70s. We should be generally dry through the evening hours, but we'll see increasing chances for rain late tonight into the overnight hours and into early on your Thursday morning, with some strong to severe storms possible at times. From the 10-11 Severe Weather Center, I'm meteorologist Bill Rentschler.
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